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8: Good afternoon, I'm Bridget Hasty with the latest at 1. A series of bomb threats has seen multiple learning institutes and schools go into lockdown today. Shelley is a student at Udder in Canterbury and says she was sitting at her desk when she heard someone mention there'd been a threat.
9: And then all of a sudden someone just came in and told us that we needed to leave immediately and go home. And as I walked out of the building, everyone had evacuated.
8: The search for a missing fisherman on the North Island's west coast is continuing this week. 55-year-old Delane Harding failed to return home from Taharoa, south of Kawhia, last Thursday. Police say they will be utilising every available asset. Health experts are calling for another national nutrition survey. It's been more than 15 years since the last one. Catherine Bradbury from Auckland Uni says diets are a fundamental part of well-being.
10: The foods that we eat can really keep us healthy in many ways, or can lead to poor health, cardiovascular disease or some cancers, so some pretty major diseases.
8: The Canterbury home of a critically endangered bird appears to be rat-free. DOC's latest monitoring in the Arthurs Pass Horden Valley turned up zero rodents. It spells good news for New Zealand's rarest parakeet, the Kakariki Karaka, which now has 22 nests in the area. To sport, always a crusader. That's the message from David Havili as he prepares to play in Japan. He's leaving after 155 Super Rugby games and 30 tests.
11: Everyone, that's been along my journey, the fans, the organisation, past and present players, thank you so much for standing with me. I'll always be a crusader, Crusader 185.
8: And in football updates brought to you by Hisense, France is on course for a big World Cup win over Iraq in Philadelphia after a 2-hour delay because of bad weather.
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19: Good afternoon, I'm Bridget Hasty with the latest at 2. Police are working to determine the source of emailed threats to schools and other institutions today. Christchurch Girls High, Whangaparawa School in Auckland and Ara in Canterbury are among those that went into lockdown. Detective Inspector Glenn Baldwin says officers perceive the threats to be low risk and the cybercrime team is investigating. Police acknowledge they got it wrong in their handling of a family harm incident in South Auckland. The police watchdog has found a mother was wrongly ordered to leave a property with her children last year and policy wasn't followed. Officers have apologised for the incident and say additional staff training is underway. This week marks the return of heavy rain, strong winds and some snow for parts of the country. John Law from Met Service says a number of warnings and watches will kick in tomorrow.
20: A run in towards parts of, say, Northland and Auckland, pretty much from the word go, spreading across towards the Bay of Plenty, the Coromandel and also the top of the Southland.
19: Health experts are calling for an updated national survey about our diets. Catherine Bradbury of Auckland Uni says other places do theirs a lot more often.
21: Most countries do a national nutrition survey fairly frequently. Lots of countries do it one every year, but we haven't had one for about 15 years.
19: To sport, David Havili hopes he's leaving a positive legacy as he prepares to play in Japan. He's going after 155 Crusaders games and 30 tests.
22: The younger players will learn as much as they can off me of what it takes to perform week in, week out, and just the care you got to have for the jersey, because once you're done in it, you make sure you hand it over to the next person in a better space.
19: And in football updates brought to you by Hisense, France has thrashed Iraq 3-0 at the World Cup after a lengthy weather delay in Philadelphia.
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18: Weather gal chal, 17 degrees aaj ka maximum temperature rehne wala hai, 14 degrees aaj ka minimum temperature rehne wala, aaj barish ke aasar hai, 40% dikha raha hai, 40%. Par aaj ka sunset hoga 5:13 pe.
0: Bollywood.

diya. 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But yes, aaj bahut hi bada match hone wala hai. Make sure aap time nikal ke dekhein, because New Zealand is going to play against Scotland, aur New Zealand ke liye match jeetna bahut zaruri hai, because agar standing mein agar dekhein to New Zealand is on third, not even in second, third number pe hai. Aur tough isliye bhi hai because dono jo top team hai wo teenon match jeet chuki hai, aur New Zealand abhi tak sirf ek aur do haari hai.

0: Irvine, sirf Rova par.
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2: Cloudy with a few showers overnight for Auckland, a low of 13 degrees. On the northern, slowing heading north from Oniwa Road interchange through to Sunset Road. The northwestern is getting heavy from Waterview through to Te Atatū off-ramp. On the southern, it's slow heading north from Sylvia Park to Green Lane. The southwestern, heavy from Puhinui Road to the southern and from Massey Road to Mangere Bridge.
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9: Good afternoon, I'm Bridget Hasty with the latest at 4. Latest figures point to annual progress across all of the government's five health targets. Highlights in the March quarter include a 7.6% increase in shorter wait times for elective treatments compared to the same time last year. There was also a 4.2% rise in childhood immunisations and a slight improvement in faster cancer treatment, although this dipped from the previous quarter. Alternative Education is backing calls for a new model for students leaving mainstream schooling. An Education Review Office report has found the number of pupils making the switch has doubled in a decade. National Body Chair Joe Graham says the Ministry of Education needs to make changes.
10: Talk is great, we need to see better walk. So we hope that this ERO report will work together and come up with a solution.
9: The Ministry says the insights will help inform it how it strengthens support for learners alongside schools, providers and communities. Work has begun on the National Erebus Memorial in Christchurch. The site at Crowcroft Reserve has been blessed and construction begins today. The memorial will include sculpted ice shards with the 257 victims' names inscribed on them. To football updates brought to you by Hisense, six teams are now through to the round of 32 at the Football World Cup. Today, Argentina, France and Norway have all advanced with wins, and again it's been a day for the all-star goal scorers. Auckland FC assistant coach Danny Hay will be joining former head coach Steve Corica in Japan, and the Warriors squad for the weekend's clash with the Dolphins is named in a couple of hours.

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5: New limited edition sweet sriracha chicken parma.
6: A few showers overnight for Auckland, a low of 13. On the northern, it's slow across the Harbour Bridge and through the Oniwa Road interchange. The northwestern reports of delays at Rosebank Road affecting

0: Westbound traffic from the city to Te Atatū. The southern is slow, heading north from Sylvia Park to Green Lane. The southwestern heavy from Puhinui Road to the southern and in the other direction to Mangere Bridge.
1: Lips will tingle. Enjoy the sweet sriracha chicken parma at Pita Pit, egged and bowled.
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2: Dry July starts next week.
3: Cloudy overnight for Auckland. A few showers, a low of 13. The northern pretty slow through West Haven to AUT. The northwestern reports of delays at Rosedale Road. Traffic's heavy from the city to there. On the southern, it is slow heading north from Princes Street to Green Lane. The southwestern is slow between Puhinui Road and Onehunga in both directions. And Upper Harbour, heavy westbound through Greenhithe.
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1: Delicious, tasty cookie dough bars.
2: Cloudy for Auckland, a few showers overnight, a low of 13. All good on the northern from the city to Silverdale, taking just half an hour. Northwestern still a bit slow around Rosedale Road and Te Atatū heading west. Southern all good to Drury, only 29 minutes from the city. And the southwestern is heavy heading west from George Bolt Memorial Drive through to Mangere Bridge.
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15: Good evening to you. With the latest at 7, I'm Jeff Bryan. Chief Human Rights Commissioner Stephen Rainbow is under investigation over conduct concerns. Justice Minister Paul Goldsmith has confirmed the probe, but will not elaborate. Both the two major parties have taken hits in the latest political poll. The One News Varian result puts Labour on 32%, down 5, and National on 29, down 1. All up, the current coalition would lose power. Calls for action to address an alleged power imbalance between retirement villages and residents. Consumer NZ believes those who leave should get their money back within 3 months of moving out. Chief Executive John Duffy says more than 41,000 people have signed a petition in support.
16: Also to help, there should be an interim payment within 5 working days of an agreement ending of 10% of the value or $50,000, whichever is higher.
15: And it's been more than 15 years since New Zealand's last nutrition survey. Some countries hold one every year. And population health expert Catherine Bradbury is keen for another.
17: This kind of information lets us know what people are eating, but we use it in so many ways to design policies, to encourage the population to eat healthier and really just see where we're at.
15: To sport, Rugby League with Machinery House, the Warriors squad to take on the Dolphins late on Saturday afternoon. Jackson Ford is out for 10 to 12 weeks. Tanner Stowers-Smith coming into the starting front row. Kurt Capewell and Sam Healy are welcomed back. And at the Football World Cup today, wins for Argentina, France and Norway mean they all move forward into the round of 32 with a match to spare. England versus Ghana tomorrow morning from 8.
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10: Good evening to you with the latest at 8. I'm Jeff Bryan. Justice Minister Paul Goldsmith says an investigation is being carried out into the conduct of the Chief Commissioner of the Human Rights Commission, Dr. Stephen Rainbow. Kiwi Rail says the theft of crucial bits of rail infrastructure is a nationwide problem, with signals, cables and overhead lines all being stolen. The problems picked up over the past 3 months, mainly with copper being stolen and presumably sold for scrap. A 41,000-strong petition is calling retirement village laws unfair. A resident who leaves is entitled to a significant refund through licensing fees, but the process has no time limit. In sport, rugby league with Machinery House, Warriors star Jackson Ford, one of the form props in the NRL, has been ruled out for up to 12 weeks with a pectoral tear. Kurt Capewell and Sam Healy return for Saturday's clash with the Dolphins, who've won the last seven. Luke Metcalf is one of six players on the interchange bench. In an hour and a half, the White Ferns face Scotland in the T20 Cricket World Cup in Bristol. Both teams have 2 points from three matches, and they are meeting for the first time in international cricket.
11: Sports News.
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13: A very good evening, everyone. Welcome to the show. Aaj Tuesday hai, 23rd June ke safar mein, is Night Cafe shift mein, show mein. Main Krish aa gaya hoon aapka saath dene ke liye. Aaj Tuesday hai, toh 23rd June hai. Jitne bhi humare pyare listeners humara saath dene ke liye bilkul tayar ho chuke hai. Thank you. Aapka istiqbal hai, aapka swagat hai. Welcome to the show. 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
13: Good evening to you with the latest at 10. I'm Geoff Bryan. Justice Minister Paul Goldsmith says an investigation is being carried out into the conduct of the Chief Commissioner of the Human Rights Commission, Dr. Stephen Rainbow. Immigration Minister Erica Stanford says top government officials will have to resign if they're found to have misled Parliament over a failed IT project. They did not reveal that the $33 million project had been axed last year. Iran has denied a claim by US Vice President J.D. Vance that it will allow nuclear inspectors back into the country after the first round of talks between Washington and Tehran in Switzerland. In sport, rugby league with Machinery House, Warrior star Jackson Ford, one of the form props in the NRL, has been ruled out for up to 12 weeks with a pectoral tear. Kurt Capewell and Sam Healy return for Saturday's clash with the Dolphins, who are on a 7-match winning streak. And a feature match tomorrow morning at the Football World Cup kicks off at 8 o'clock. England and Ghana, a place in the knockout rounds guaranteed for the winner. If I might tempt fate, historically, England is unbeaten against African teams at the World Cup.
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12: Good evening to you with the latest at 10. I'm Jeff Ryan. Justice Minister Paul Goldsmith says an investigation is being carried out into the conduct of the Chief Commissioner of the Human Rights Commission, Dr. Stephen Rainbow. Immigration Minister Erica Stanford says top government officials will have to resign if they're found to have misled Parliament over a failed IT project. They did not reveal that the $33 million project had been axed last year. Iran has denied a claim by US Vice President J.D. Vance that it will allow nuclear inspectors back into the country after the first round of talks between Washington and Tehran in Switzerland. In sport, rugby league with Machinery House, Warrior star Jackson Ford, one of the form props in the NRL, has been ruled out for up to 12 weeks with a pectoral tear. Kurt Capewell and Sam Healy return for Saturday's clash with the Dolphins, who are on a 7-match winning streak. And a feature match tomorrow morning at the Football World Cup kicks off at 8 o'clock. England and Ghana, a place in the knockout rounds guaranteed for the winner. If I might tempt fate, historically, England is unbeaten against African teams at the World Cup. Sports News.

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1: Delicious, tasty cookie dough bars.
2: Rain all day, a heavy rain watch till 6 p.m, high of 17. A slow southwestern motorway southbound this morning from Mount Roskill to Wanehonga and then from the airport link to the terminal. So add a bit more time if you're heading to the airport today. Southern 40 minutes, Manukau to town. Slow most of the way from Papakura. A few heavier spots until Manukau. Northwestern 40 in from Massey, getting heavy. Northern slow from Constellation to the bridge.
1: Tasty cookie dough bars. 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
14: Morning, I'm Grace Cocker with the latest at 7. The government argues the Teaching Council is getting the tools it needs to ensure programs are meeting standards. Unions claim political interference as the minister takes control of appointments. But Erica Stanford told Parliament the bill, now passed, gives the council more powers.
15: Setting high standards for teacher preparedness will only bring improvement if those standards are implemented with fidelity and consistency.
14: Caesarean birth rates are continuing to climb to record highs in New Zealand. 1 in 3 babies are now delivered via C-section, reaching 34% in 2024. College of Midwives Te Paia Bradshaw says it's part of a global trend.
16: So what we're seeing in Aotearoa isn't unique. There is an international pattern of rising caesarean rates worldwide over the past few decades.
14: The starter guns fired early on winter getaways. Auckland Airport expects its busiest international departure day on Saturday, with nearly 15,000 people flying out a week ahead of the school holidays. And hygiene brand Dettol has been forced to apologise about its latest ad in China. It centres around a man looking for a partner who is clean and not tainted by other men. The disinfectant is then presented to his new girlfriend as the solution against toxic males. In sport, Cristiano Ronaldo has become the first player to score in 6 FIFA World Cups, the superstar striker scoring 2 goals in the first half as Portugal lead Uzbekistan 4-0 a short time ago, approaching full-time of their Group K match in Houston. Football updates brought to you by Hisense. And the White Ferns have kept their T20 World Cup title hopes alive with a 6-wicket win over Scotland and Bristol. 21-year-old Izzy Sharp top scored with 62 runs, batting at number 3.
17: As soon as I got told I was going up, I was pretty excited for the opportunity and I just wanted to make the most of it.
14: The White Ferns face England in another must-win match on Sunday.
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3: Heavy rain today, a high of 17. Slow motorways, southern and 56 minutes in from Monaco, over an hour 20 from Drury. We're heavy on and off Drury to the city. Northwestern 47 in from Massey, heavy on and off all the way from Upper Harbour. Southwestern, heavy northbound through Whitty, southbound at Mount Roskill, and slow southbound across to Mangere Bridge too. Northern 38 from Constellation, heavy there to the bridge.
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0: Accurate traffic.
1: New tasty cookie dough bars.
2: Heavy rain on and off today, a high of 17 degrees. Fairly slow into the city. Northern the best of the bunch, 40 minutes in from Constellation. Heavy at Silverdale and all the way Constellation to the bridge. Northwestern 52 in from Massey. Heavy on and off all the way in from Upper Harbour. Southern an hour in from Mutoko. Heavy Drury on and off to the city. And southwestern heavy northbound through Whitty, southbound through Mount Roskill.
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14: Morning, I'm Grace Cocker with the latest at 8. Unions are calling law just passed on the Teaching Council highly disturbing interference. The Education Minister will take control over its appointments. Erica Stanford maintains it provides better checks and balances.
15: The bill gives, in fact, more powers to the Teaching Council in monitoring and assurance of teacher education providers, giving them the tools they need to work with providers to ensure that programs are meeting the standards.
14: Stats show 1 in 3 births in New Zealand are now via C-section. Figures show the national caesarean rate, both elective and emergency, has climbed to a record 34%. College of Midwives Te Pāia Bradshaw says there is no one reason why.
16: It's a complex mix of clinical, demographic and systems factors. So what we do know is our maternity population is changing.
14: Iran and the US are saying polar opposites on whether nuclear inspectors are set to go in. President Trump's claimed they have agreed to it infinity, which Iran denies.
17: They're wrong. They know they're wrong. They told us inside, and we have it down, 100% inspections. And if they were right, I'd cancel the meetings right now.
14: In sport, Cristiano Ronaldo has become the first to score a goal at 6 FIFA World Cups on TVNZ+.
18: 5 in red in the middle. Ronaldo! Bruno Fernandes, Cristiano Ronaldo!
14: 41-year-old Ronaldo scoring twice in Portugal's 5-0 thumping of Uzbekistan in Group K in Houston. Kicking off now, it's England against Ghana in Group L in Boston. Football updates brought to you by Hisense.
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4: Heavy rain today with a high of 17. Pretty slow on all motorways. Northwestern now 57 minutes in from Massey. Heavy on and off all the way from Upper Harbour. Southern an hour, Manukau to town. Heavy dreary right to the city. Southwestern, heavy northbound through Whitty and coming out of the Waterview Tunnel. Slow southbound through Mount Roskill. Northern 37 from Constellation. Slow Silverdale to Dairy Flat. Heavy Constellation to the bridge.
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15: 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Came to Auckland from Delhi just 5 months ago and now I'm actually scared to go back. My wife trained me to drive there, navigate busy markets where it's hard to even walk because of the crowd and park a car with barely a millimeter of space between vehicles. Somehow, all the driving skills and confidence I gained there might disappear the moment I return to Delhi. ये उन्होंने कहा है.
14: Thank you, Gaurav. आपके भी मैसेज के लिए. अभी एक एक्सपेरिमेंट जो है ये हम करने जा रहे हैं और इस एक्सपेरिमेंट में सबसे इम्पोर्टेंट रोल आपका होगा. एक्सपेरिमेंट का रिजल्ट जो है ये कुछ देर बाद हमें देखने को मिलेगा. बट वी लुक फॉरवर्ड कि आप ये इस

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5: Morning, I'm Glenn Stewart with the latest at 10. Educators fear the Teaching Council has just become the voice of the government, not the profession. The minister is taking full control of its appointments. NZEI President Rebecca Lascelles is with other unions in opposition.
6: When a minister can have so much control over the professional body of teachers, principals, early childhood educators across the country, I think it's actually quite dangerous.
5: The racing industry has been urged to put differences aside and take a unified approach to secure its long-term future. A TAB-produced report highlighted issues including operational inefficiency, a lack of accountability, and money being invested at the wrong level. It says if the system stays as is, the industry will slip back towards its pre-2023 decline. Minister Winston Peters is now calling for the sector to collaborate. And AI traps have helped DOC eliminate rats from Arthur's Pass National Park. Operations manager Wayne Begg says older traps were a risk to the likes of Kia.
7: But with these new AI ones, they have a camera in them and it actually looks at the image of whatever's going into the trap and can decide based on data that holds whether it's a pest or a mustelid or it's a bird.
5: In rugby with Shift 4, France have named a 33-man squad for next Saturday's test match against the All Blacks in Christchurch. It's missing several star players, including halfback Antoine Dupont, who's playing in the French Top 14 final this weekend and could be added after that. And ex-Warriors winger Manu Vatuve will fight former All Black Rene Ranger in August on the undercard of Kiwi boxer David Nika's IBF Cruiserweight title eliminator.
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8: The highs of 17, overnight temperature of 12. आज का फॉरकास्ट बताया जा रहा है बारिश है वी रेनफॉल जो है शाम तक कम होती चली जाएगी और इट फील्स लाइक 14 डिग्रीज राइट नाउ 5:14 पर सनसेट बताया जा रहा है.
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12: Good afternoon, I'm Glenn Stewart with the latest at midday. A police officer accused of possessing objectionable material can now be named. Matthew Rogers is one of the officers charged after